say you're a rude boy. You also say you can't go to jail. But you live in a glass house, so don't show stones.

one time part of me in life. 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God is his majesty. Open your ears and open your heart and listen to his words, for it's a universal message to all nations. God is the respecter of no man.

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You see me reaching for the stars, but I target the sun to see his image on my heart, the inscription in my art till his carving is done. 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He's a work in progress, and that's an understatement. You see, movement is my mission. 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My soul searching drapes over my shoulders like a gold curtain. I embrace it and think of it as a cape keeping me safe from falling face first into self-immersion or into thinking that I'm some sort of super person. I could say I got it mapped out. I would say I always lacked out, but should say it's easier to fake it instead of spitting facts out. I'm committed with miles to go to off the beaten path route.

head. I do much crying, so you do much grief. I'm sick of trying, it's the only leave. I'm tired of talking on the telephone.